0: fire.
1: Turn it up, DJ. Now we're gonna get a bit more loud. Welcome to the world.
2: Resource raiders, vapor raiders, alien face, space invaders. They're space invaders. They're space invaders. Resource raiders, vapor raiders, alien face, space invaders. They're space invaders. They're space invaders. One letter, two letter, three pretendians. Time to expose all the lies you be living in. And the fake ties to the tribes you be fibbing in. No surprise, you despise all the evidence. No rest ties, just a bunch of lies. Nowhere are you recognized. Acting all toughy, pretend to be busty. Then you want pity, it's never enough, G. Keep changing races, you're freaking joke. 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

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You man think I'm a joke, man. Come here, shit out like grown-ups. Don't know what you thought, but don't insult us. Hey, don't insult us. I don't really talk too much like bro does. Everything that comes out my mouth is gold dust. 24 karat raps, I just shot them. Pick any flow you like, I got options. Arts when I come nice, I say often. They ask if I want peace, I want problems. Who's on what? Let's wait and see. Me and AP had AP dreams. Me and AP got AP money. Now we don't watch nothing like we

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It keeps me warm. I'm so grateful. I'm so grateful.

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2: Ball one.
3: Three.
2: Ball two.
3: Three.

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2: We put our hearts together.
1: We put our what?
3: Now we are one.
1: That's what I thought you said.

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0: Sur Ici Musique, c'est Cosmopolite.
1: Look how long me a want the people them man and the people them now listen sir.
2: Look how long, look how long.
1: I'm not for listening, you know. I love where I need it, you know.